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taking you for the next 3 hours. But anyway, big respect going out to all of Centreforce Massive. I will be in June with you next week. You know this.

0: 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This is Centreforce. At last, we can finally reveal the next Centreforce party. If you thought Frequencies was the best it could get, then think again. Because we want to welcome you to Signal City. Saturday the 10th of October at The Cause in London. This one's going to sell out fast. So head to Skiddle right now and grab your tickets. Signal City. Saturday the 10th of October.
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0: 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This is Centreforce. At last, we can finally reveal the next Centreforce party. If you thought Frequencies was the best it could get, then think again. Because we want to welcome you to Signal City. Saturday the 10th of October at The Cause in London. This one's going to sell out fast. So head to Skiddle right now and grab your tickets. Signal City. Saturday the 10th of October.
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What's up, Center Force Liquid Ice in the studio? How you guys doing? Good morning. Massive shout out to Lindsay Ward, Center Force's very own. What an awesome show. Yes, next 2 hours, folks, gonna be nonstop, all new music, streaming from the Washington, D.C. area. I want to hear from you guys. Text lines are open, 07709-333-883. Come on, let's go.

by Center Force. Yes, yes. Up next, Center Force's very own Max Isaac. Keep it locked in. Wonky Wednesday in full effect. Thank you so much for hanging out with the past 2 hours. Appreciate it. All the good vibes sent my way. Thank you for all the support. Thank you for being great stewards of the Center Force community.

thank you so much for hanging out. Thank you for the good vibes. Hope you're enjoying these tunes. All new music nonstop here. The best house music station on the planet. You know it. Center Force. Last one for me, folks. I will see you in just a few hours.

0: 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At last, we can finally reveal the next Centreforce party. If you thought Frequencies was the best it could get, then think again. Because we want to welcome you to Signal City. Saturday the 10th of October at The Cause in London. This one's going to sell out fast. So head to Skiddle right now and grab your tickets. Signal City. Saturday the 10th of October.
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0: 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This is Centreforce. At last, we can finally reveal the next Centreforce party. If you thought Frequencies was the best it could get, then think again. Because we want to welcome you to Signal City. Saturday the 10th of October at The Cause in London. This one's going to sell out fast. So head to Skiddle right now and grab your tickets. Signal City. Saturday the 10th of October.
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being scared, but you know that thrill, that, but at the same time I think, nah, you're alright, not today. Not today, Pedro. Back to the Cape Brigade, locked in. On a run this morning, locked in.

Let's support the original Locked On. Saying hopefully Benno's got his six boat party tickets that he won on his show. Ask Benno, not me. 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

0: 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This is Centreforce. At last, we can finally reveal the next Centreforce party. If you thought Frequencies was the best it could get, then think again. Because we want to welcome you to Signal City. Saturday the 10th of October at The Cause in London. This one's going to sell out fast. So head to Skiddle right now and grab your tickets. Signal City. Saturday the 10th of October.
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The boy Benno's around as well this morning. We might get him on the second hour of the show. He's just in the office at the moment doing his homework. Him and Max Isaac comparing notes. Also checking out watching each other's lunchbox. Speaking of Max Isaac, thanks for the last couple of hours, mate.

Beach Club here in Tenerife. 24 hours away. We've got Hanai joining us tomorrow. If you're on the island, you want to come down, you can pick the tickets up from either Rejoice Bar or Joyce Bar. And that's a Matthew in South London. And speaking of summer residencies, don't forget every 2 weeks, La Sala by the Sea in Puerto Banús, Marbella. Keep an eye on the socials for the lineups.

Just had a quick check in the office here in Rejoice. Make sure the boy Benno's getting on with his homework. Discussing lunchboxes as well, him and Max Isaac. Apparently they both like cheese strings. That's a big favourite.

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Colin and the Crank? I'm not sure it is, mate. Simon's from my old neck of the woods in the UK, so I sort of know where he's talking about. Sort of. But he's certainly not in Los Cristianos. The only one of them sort of sites out here in Tenerife is near the airport. Good morning, Johnny Roberts. To Harry, Mike and Joe. Smashing some outside lights in Edgware. Smashing as in putting them up and doing a really good job, or just smashing outside lights. You need to be careful how you word that.

I know it's been warm in the UK, you lot, but if you're heading to Tenerife in the next couple of days, or you're already on the island, you'll know what I'm talking about. We're in the middle of a relentless heat wave. We should be used to it living here, but it's what, just gone 10:30 in the morning. I look like I've been in the shower and literally just stepped out of it. I'm going to have to keep myself hydrated. You're going to miss my love. Harry, Mike and Joe. So it is a smashing job then.

for those of you that are heading over to Tenerife, whether it's in the next few weeks, whether it's the weekender, you can now have a little bit of fun when you're in Rejoice Bar. I think most people have heard of the Wetherspoons games where you can send people drinks. You can now do it to Rejoice. Anybody that's in Rejoice, anywhere in the world you are, you can send them a drink. So you can stitch people up. You've got a broad corner, I'm looking at you guys. You can even buy the DJs a drink. If you go to the website, Rejoice Bar,

Good morning, Turbo Terry. Sounds like you're having fun painting this morning. 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Yes, mate, he's genuinely that hot.

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And they're the guys down at L&S Burgers working in the heat. Ooh, that's no fun in the kitchen. But I wouldn't say no to a double cheeseburger with bacon, please.

0: David C, I'm all good, thank you, mate. He's locked in, locked on in St Albans this morning. And Millwall Dale Boy. Shout out to his wife, Sally Ann, Momo, West Ham Si, on the golf course right now. I was supposed to be there this afternoon. Probably a little too warm, to be honest.
1: Because I can do it in the mix. 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

That's yeah. From Tanky Dave. Just say hi. He's loving a bit of Wonky Wednesday. Anyway, tears may be in your eyes. So, of course, there was loads of loads of publicity over the weekend about the Centreford socials. I think I'm turning Japanese. I really think so. Keeps working it out for you. But, of course, all has been revealed now. We are back at the cause. The 10th of the 10th. Let's have a little roll call this morning. Who's managed to nab a £10 ticket?

course he's got his £10 ticket. Dangerous Dan, he's on board. Yeah, it's quite close, isn't it, the course, to the Weekender. Oh, that could be fun. Stu Wickford, Dan Holiday, they bagged their £10 tickets. Wendy Woos, Grandad Stoney. Dave the Boat. House and Classics this weekend. At these events, they just keep rolling. Accountant, good morning. No, we didn't leave him there. We're not that crew. And out to Mr. Brown in Watford.

accountant. Those rumours might be unfounded, mate. 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We're not going to get to Tokyo on a tenner, mate.

So I was just doing the maths in my head then. The official closing party for the Weekender is the 28th of September. That leaves us with approximately 11 days to the cause. I reckon I might be able to squeeze 5 days of rehab in between, just to make sure I'm fighting fit.

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Could probably find one of them on the island. There's an idea.

I'm all good, thank you, mate. 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And I forgot all about it. Leave that with me, mate. I'll get back on the case. If still required, of course.

course today. The original, still the best. The frequency that changed everything. Master Pasha is here from 12. Billy Daniel Bunter at 2. DJ Bubba is in the house at 4. Hon Eye from 6. There's a treat for you on a wonky Wednesday. Slipmat's house from 8. Pete Sheriff rounding things off tonight from 10.

who's currently sanding windmills in Compton today. Compton UK or Compton US? Red or blue?

The Red Van Man locked in this morning. I might just finish the show with Master Pasha and Max Isaac's re-edit of Drake One Dance. And then he's going to be scratching his head wondering where I got it from. No, I'm just kidding. Not even I've got that one yet. Perry, top of the leaderboard this morning is Darren. Second, Simon and Almond a dog. Daniel Holliday in third. Aaron in fourth. And Stu Wickford in fifth. The Love Day family have been quiet today.

And not today, Graham in Farnborough. He was quiet as well. Oh, and then he just pops up. Fiver, mate, bargain.

on Wonky Wednesday. Yeah, I know that technically I am in the pub already.

Mad Mark. And no, I haven't got a big shop today, mate. I did that on Monday afternoon. Although I need to sort that out because I don't like going to the supermarket on a Monday. Need to kick Mrs. B in a gear. We need to change the big shop day. Right, guys, that's nearly my time done. Thanks for coming this morning. Pleasure as always. As far as I'm aware, it'll be Saturday morning, 8 a.m, bright-eyed, bushy-tailed as normal. I don't think there'll be anything in between. That's

0: 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At last, we can finally reveal the next Centreforce party. If you thought Frequencies was the best it could get, then think again. Because we want to welcome you to Signal City. Saturday the 10th of October at The Cause in London. This one's going to sell out fast. So head to Skiddle right now and grab your tickets. Signal City. Saturday the 10th of October.
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House of Classics. My first year on the main stage. I'm looking for that. I'm looking forward to that. Of course, you've got a jam-packed Centerfold Arena as well.

on the Sash and Dana House and Classics, let me know. Do you want new? Do you want old? We're on 3 till 4 in the afternoon, so I'm expecting to see loads of you coming right out of the front to come in to see me as well.

The Accountant. I'll tell you what, Rat. He wants to know how I keep myself looking so young. My brand new show sponsors for a Wednesday. They'll be able to tell you, but I don't think they're ready till next week. That's the secret to my youth.

Tunes by the Pool. Don't make us too jealous, eh? It's like, I was just putting up fembos. Talking about pools and that. How's Andrew in Stoke?

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Congratulations, mate. That's a Paul, the original on this one as well. That's a Paul. The Bramo crew, out to Linz, out to the Tall Paul every time, out to Canterbury Buzz.

beginning, I need to, for you to win two tickets to House of Classics, backstage, all of that. Yeah? I need you to tell me three artists that are on the House of Classics.

let's go. And to everyone getting involved with this competition right now, you lot are amazing. And keep the messages rolling.

another chance to win tickets, by the way. We'll do it on Friday, yeah? Two more tickets on Friday. Two more pairs of tickets coming this Friday. We'll do them on Odyssey Inc. Show. Odyssey Inc. 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Make sure you check into that.

0: 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This is Centreforce. At last, we can finally reveal the next Centreforce party. If you thought frequencies was the best it could get, then think again. Because we want to welcome you to Signal City. Saturday the 10th of October at The Cause in London. This one's going to sell out fast. So head to Skiddle right now and grab your tickets. Signal City. Saturday the 10th of October.
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Big Shat, Guy and Air, the Master Pasha, and Adam House and Classics. I'm watching you, Adam. 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

Big Bill, innit? 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I do hope you and all the family are well. Especially little granddaughter Sienna. That's way too serious for you, Aunt Beds. You're in trouble with the missus again, ain't ya? Sitting on the naughty corner thinking about yourself. Afternoon, Billy. Happy Wonky Wednesday.

sorry to read that, mate. 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All right, Grandad. Mr. Roofing. Paul's keeping it locked. 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

0: on proposing to his missus last week. Go on, Ellis. Mr. Bunter, says Warren Ascot. Is it Wednesday again already? How are you, sir? 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I hope you're well. Daniel Holliday's locked in. Canvey Island with Wickford Stewart. Keep it locked, boys. Keep it. Message Reed, shout out to the handsome Paul, working from home in Wexford Island. Lots of love from the marvellous Maria. Easy Milky, happy Wednesday from Cave Man Bob. Bob, keep it locked, mate, keep it locked.
1: 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Andy Daniel, Billy B.

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2: And my name's MC Emerson Allen.
1: 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You're in tune to the heavyweight champion himself, the Daniel Billy Bunter.
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0: Billy. It's the Listen Back crew in effect.
1: I know you got that.
0: From DJ Spark in Sydney. Afternoon, Mr. Bunter. I hope all is good with you and your family. We're enjoying the sun, says Shawnee B. Oi, oi, you lemon squeezer. Bunter. It's Sparky Matt, locked on.

Oh, mate, it was absolutely brilliant. Shell's locked in, locked on. Go on, Shell. Keep it locked. Add to the Margate crew. Hold tight, the Mr. Billy Daniel Bunter. You naughty boy, it says. Oi, oi, Bunter. Shout out to Gary. He's ready for the big house party this weekend. And everyone... You invited him onto your house. What's the address? I'll just read it out. Seeing as you want everyone now. For those who remember, Electro 2, Xena on the upside. Absolute classic freestyle electro track from 1983.

What an absolute beauty. Beauty of a tune. Outside Jonesy. Message reads, oi oi, Grandad Billy. Big shout to Matt the Leg in Southend. Extension building. We're just having a new extension built. House. Out to the way, saying good afternoon, Billy. Locked in, ready for a great set as always. Fingers crossed, Gavin. Fingers crossed. Shout to Tony and Big Trev laying in Bexley right now. Out to Stewie P in Hemel. Mrs. Team You was at 338 last Saturday.

Hold tight, Dr. Trippy. You never know what my mood's going to be, mate. Afternoon, Bunter. Please, could you give a big shout-out to the Harwich crew down the halfway hut? We are loving the tunes. Good afternoon, Grandfather Lunch. I'm ready for my music lesson. Locked in for the next 3 hours, says John T, the hotel raver. We go from Xena on the upside to yellow, Bostish.

Hello, BDB. Me Julie locked in on Benidorm Beach. Massive shout out to Emma, Big Carl, Awavia and Alex. Loving these tunes in the sun. Good afternoon, Billy. Mother Love Day's locked in. Leader Hammer says, good day to you, BDB. Good day, Lee. Good day. Granddad.

currently listening round the pool in Cyprus to the granddad. Yo, Billy, down at the disco, locked in. Yeah, I missed you.

this sounds very conservative. Dan, can you shout to why? It's only 3 days till Arson Classic. He's having a nightmare day. From the Deck Tile Boys.

Keeping our chin up, just play us some good tunes, will ya? You never know. I just play my favourites, and hopefully you lot like them as well. Out to Lau, the Trowel, out to the boys working site. Currently with a radio band. Hello, mate. All right, Marcello. Can you give a big fundiddly shout out to the wife, Heidi, please, mate? What have you done wrong, Marcello? Heidi, what's he done wrong? I'm all you need, and I'm

to Dan B in Hereford. So I've lost all my signal. Can I have another shout out, please? Old tight Dan B, Hereford Massive. I'm in up Hereford Way in a few weeks for a BMX festival.

Out to Liverpool Rich in Staines. Creepy a lot, Liverpool Rich. Creepy a lot, Michael.

Tanky Day says, looking forward to seeing you play on Saturday, Billy. Hopefully you take us right back to the old school. It's the only place we ever go. West Ham side locked in, locked on. Love that picture of us from Saturday. West Ham side. Out to the beer monster, Dino son. I'm looking forward to House and Classics on Saturday, mate. Out to Heather saying, big up, Dan. Out to Jim. The Gas saying, it's my 50th on Saturday. I can't wait to see you at House and Classics. Shout out to Jordan the Chippy on the barn job. Right. Last one before the ads, we're all going to collectively sing this one really, really, really loud.

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9: Uno, dos, tres, cuatro. Turn the mic on. Back on the other side. 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I'm 5:30 to 7:30 in the Centreforce Arena.

coming from Mungo. Good afternoon, Mr. Bunter. Locked in as always from Paul in Welland Green. Loving the show, BDB, says Kent in Farnborough. Ah, Daniel Long, how are you, mate? He's saying happy birthday to Lipmaster Mark. Out to Paul Dewars.

Bracknell Muzza. Easy Bracknell Muzza, keep it locked. Natalie Wells and Easy Billy, see you Saturday, bruv. Me and the Mrs. Wellsy come in with the full raving crew. I am going in on that. 5:30 to 7:30, the old school centre full stage. I am giving it the love. That's a crafty saying, when I say Billy, you say Grandad. Billy, Grandad. They're all doing it in the festivals at the moment, especially the ones that are like, have a lot of 18 to 30 year olds as well as the 50 year olds. The old

in Southend. Oh, I just did that one. Done it again, because I love Paul and Tracy. Afternoon, Daniel. Wonky Wednesday business. See you on Saturday. Big love from Holly Denbo. Shout out to Mo and the Ginger Lane Blocks in Langley. Billy, it is great being a granddad, says Lee in Birmingham. Juan the Buntage, Tronny in Chelmsford, loving the tunes in the current barn with the boy Ray at the skate park. Shout out to the crew members, George, Juice, Monica and Atron, working on a cruise ship in the Med. And they've just left Ibiza, I love that.

Hello, Billy. Matt locked in from Houghton Regis. Big up, Matt. Oi, oi, Billy Boy Bunter. Enjoying the tunes from Johnny B and JoJo poolside in Cyprus.

Out to the Chorley crew locked in on the roof. Out to Rich, Tomo in Hull, Sam Belt in Tunes, Billy driving along in the van, popping and locking on the M62. Let's go from 1991 to 1988.

Easy Grand Farm, bro. Afternoon, Billy. Just starting to feel normal after my birthday celebrations. Yesterday's birthday shouldn't have been allowed on a school night, says Nicola with a K. Afternoon, Billy Grandad. How's senior life treating you? Yes, brilliant. I was just showing Max and Danny mine and Sonia's new estate

Out to Mr. Freeze, who is buzzing for house and classics. Out to Johnny by the pool. Listening with Cyrus. Oh, listening is that Cyprus? Sorry, mate. Listening in Cyprus with Joe. Enjoy.

0: Good luck with everything, mate. Please can you give a big shout to Kelly and Grinner, banging the tunes out for the whole of Downham to enjoy. Love that. Billy, I'm driving home from Kent, from Holyhead. I need some tunes to keep me going.
1: Yo, Billy, take them back to the old school.
0: We go from Turntable Orchestra, You're Gonna Miss Me, to Frankie Knuckles, Tears, what a tune this. If you love this tune, send in your love hearts. Original Centrefold's 883. Vibrances. Bun Diddley. 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

0: tune. 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
1: Gotta come off this
0: 37 thing. Years ago.
1: Come on home
0: and just being mesmerised.
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0: By the soulfulness.
1: I want you to dance.
0: Depth of this classic tune.
1: Come

out to Kerry R saying, OMG, have you remixed Yellow? The Race? No. It's one of the original 7-inch versions that I played earlier. Hi, Billy. It's the Red Rooster loving the tunes. Shout out to Posh Martin, Tubbs, Purdy, and all the Stearns Mahoosie. Out to Dave Tyler from Jay, the bus driver. My dad was a bus driver, the number 13. Drove to the Strand in Aldwych. Just back from defective Croatia, says Harpenden Debbie. I'm having a couple of days rest, then it's all about house and classics. Locked in, Desi and Tech G and Big J.

0: ever put one of those back to mine mixes out? I haven't actually, no. But I know the kind of mixes you are talking about.
1: 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It's a big

0: and grandparent is treating you well. I think the word is smitten. Such an amazing, amazing feeling. Bunter, I've lost count of how many times I've seen you play over the years. And every time you smash it, tenners in the post, mate. 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We are sticking with a real authentic Centre Force 89 vibe right now.
1: I wanna rock you.
0: An absolute new beat classic, Jade for you, rock it to the bone. Remember hearing this on Centre Force back in 89. Out to Kempo, currently locked on in Stanwell. Hello, mate.

afternoon, Grandad. The SAP boys are locked on, grafting away in sunny Swindon. Checking in, Big H from Southend, loving the tunes. If you remember this one, you are definitely an original.

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Original DJs play original tunes. Centerfold 883, the way we used to do it back 37 years ago.

feeling good brother right now, loving the show. Out to Louis London saying yes. Are you talking about Love Dancing or Tears, saying that is the greatest house track of all time from Louis London? Out to Mrs. Wellesley. So Mr. Wellesley's beat me to the shout out. To Ricky Muttley saying hello, Billy.

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The RAC patrol are locked in. Big shout out to Big Key, Smokey and Jesus, working hard in 40 C's heat in the body shop Tenerife. 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

0: Not the Farnborough Massive. Don't want them to think I'm stepping on their toes. The message reads. Out to the Cowboy Bricky. Out to Johnny M. We go from Longsy D. This is Scar to Sunshine 89. Fax Yourself More Belgium. New beat for you.
1: Who's ready for the sounds? Andy Daniel. Billy Boy.

Hold tight, Tesco Richie. Out to Bob from Hemel. Out to Alan Raghetti Spaghetti. Out to Mark the Wire. Out to John and Julie. What a tune, 37 years old.

sign Absolute Classics. Out to the builder in Keston. And our poor son Will from Lisa C in Bexley saying, we love you, Billy. Oh, I love you too. Shout out to Matt and Chris at XBG. Hi from Hugala, Egypt. Up the toffees, the message reads.

Message Ray, Bill. Hello to Lucy, who's banging. She's putting on the olive oil and changing colour before their eyes over in Alicante. And as always, proper sounds, the Islington firm say. Wicked show, mate, coming from the Stoney. Oh, I love these old Belgium new beat sounds. For their time, they was really heavy. This is 37 years old. Rachel H says, afternoon, Billy Daniel Bunter. Cambridge is locked in. Big up the Cambridgeshire massive. Hello, Billy. Good day to you. Can you please give a big shout out to Wayne in Budapest? The weather nearly as hot as some of your shoes you're playing. Message reads, fantastic set, mate. Locked in poolside. In Estepona from Nikki C. Enjoying your holiday, mate. Out to Maggie from Costa del

Rochford, who's keeping it locked. To Simon from Leytonstone, who's keeping it locked. Right, inside the last 13 minutes, you are getting so much of this from me at House and Classics on Saturday. Full 2 hour Bundiddly Daniel Bunter onslaught. 5:30 to 7:30 Saturday afternoon, House and Classics.

try and get as many of these shout-outs done as possible before Bubbler steps up. Out to the 403 on the Love Arts. Out to Collier Road Chris on the Love Arts. Out to Maria.

Kendall and the crew. Shout out to Nigel, the original raver. Out to Stevie and Ken. Same, awesome three. That's put a big smile on my face. Out to Mike Savage. Oi, oi, brother. Wallop, says Mr. Groove. Afternoon, Billy. Banging tunes from G in Enfield. Hold tight, Daniel. Hold tight, Millwall Charlie. Hold tight, Anne. Hold tight, Darren and Air Bear. Shouting out the Centrefalls crew.

0: get some more done. Out to Special K, out to Holly Dembo, out to Paul O'Sullivan, out to DJ Lowkey, out to Dob, out to Ace 120, out to Andrew, out to Massive. Bubbler up next. I will be seeing loads and loads and loads and loads of ya on Saturday, 5:30 to 7:30, my 2-hour set.
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0: 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At last, we can finally reveal the next Centreforce party. If you thought Frequencies was the best it could get, then think again. Because we want to welcome you to Signal City. 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

kicking off things nice and easy. And I've got to say, big shouts to Billy Daniel Bunsen for the last 2 hours, taking us back in time and doing it in fine style. Got a big up to Max Isaacs as well. Big up yourself, Max. Big up to Johnny C.

Brad and Lisa Jane. They're in the pub again. I don't blame you. Have a few for me. Driving up near Snowdonia. The views and centre force. What a day. Old time to Charlton Barney. Nice and easy. You can-

Got these little dogs very locked. Shout out to the Dazza. Tel Aviv crew. R.I.P. to Big Sean. Taken too soon. Sending condolences and love out to Big Sean's family. Shout out to Dazza.

Wicked Santa, Timmy Tom, Melanie Brown, Like Paradise, Classic Sade, Who Loves Music,

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Hope you're well too. Deeper. Chesterfield Stiley out of

Hanging on to you. Big up to Zena. So can you do a big, big birthday, joint birthday today for the one and only Lion Tar. Big up to Mark and old type Big Tony. Big up to Lip Master Mark. Yep, it's Lip Master Mark's birthday. Happy birthday, Mark. Shout out to Emerson Allen, the Rat Pack. Old tight Davey, the Tango Man. Shout out to the Two Dogs, big up to Melanie. Old tight the Cockney Wolf, best time of the week.

Big up to Night Raj, Greater West London. Sitting there, feeling like a punch of tire today. I need to lift his spirits. Don't worry, keep it locked on. We'll get you smiling again. Big up to Night Raj. Big love to you and the family. Darren Burgess, afternoon back at ya. Big up to Little Legs, said there, tremendous. Big up to Rich, cleaning and decorating in Eastbourne, top man bubbler. Indiana Jones, the yard manager in Canmore in Canada, let's go.

Frenzy, my favourite, Fire. That's coming out from Caroline and Louis Church. Hope you well, Caroline. Mel and Liam, oi oi, bubble of fire. Baggy tunes. Big up to her, Danny Smith from Eltham. St. Quad Centre Falls. Thank you, Danny. Brett Leon C, the Love Day Brothers. They're locked on, they're not going anywhere. That's good to hear.

please say hi to my bestie, Kelly Barrett. Looking forward to Saturday, the birthday celebrations. We got Kelly Jelly Bean. Love out to Sally Ann. Big up Jory Norwich. I thought you was on holiday. She's working today. All hallows Wellesley. He's checking in and locked on. Dave Tyler, good afternoon to you. Roly and Catherine. They're over there in the world famous Kirk Tavern over in Nottingham.

Big up to Ellis Trickett. I'm proposing to his missus last week. Congratulations. Vocally, what's happening vocally? Taking you back to 93 with this.

I was up there the weekend for the Gas Club reunion. Big up to everyone that reached down there. Old type Paul K. Big up Toki. Big up to Melody. Massive and Crew.

I do like that menu. Old time Chris on the Rehab Crew. What's that then, Chris? Big love out to Anne as well. Happy Wonky Wednesday.

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Big up to Cloud9 every time.

Captain Black Cabby. He's off for a night out in Cyprus. 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Daniel Holiday locked in Canby Island. He's still living the dream. 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

yo. 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Oi, oi, Liney. 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Big up yourself, Caroline. 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Same in bands as Stoke out to you. 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We got to Dobbo.

Only 15 minutes to go. M&R Repair Garage in Tenerife. It's 40 degrees. Melting big, big shouts. As a key, Smokey. Big old Zouk. I'll take Jesus. Loving the tunes right now.

Out to the studio crew. Out to the Randall and Co decorating crew. 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Rich Hastings locked in Tadley. Shout out to the Tadley crew. 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

0: out to Mr. B and the CTR crew. Johnny M, your show's wicked, mate. Love ya. Thank you, Johnny. Right back at you, mate. Right, it's that time again, people. At break time, hydration time. Keep it locked on, and I'll be back with you soon, yeah? Catch you back in about 6.5 minutes. Keep it centerfold. Oh, it's
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Tech. Rocket Disco Tech. John to the Hotel Raver. Big up to the M42 crew. Keeping you nice and entertained all the way. Happy birthday to Mark and Scouse. That's coming out from Old School G.

birthday. You're a big DJ. Loving the tunes. Big up to Millwall, Carl. SC9 Massive. Thank you, Carl. Old Tommy Grizzlies. Big up Luca. On tour in Sicily. They sent up the Abbas.

0: Delta Force.
1: Good shout out to Lee Gray, Flat Out Floor. Always working hard. Good on you, Lee. We got to Mark Lockton, rebuilding an engine. Alter the NG Autos. That's it, Mark, get it sorted. We got to Alan Fox once again. Welcome to Centre Force.

Hold tight, Tiger S. We're sending a big, massive rawr your way. Huggy and Perf, says Bubbler is bubbling hot. It's still warm out there, isn't it?

Shout out to Haiti and the House of Goodwin crew. Pez Perry. Big up to Larry. Big up Lenny. He's back on form. Oh, bless. Love the picture. Old tight Jane. Big up Mrs. Pino locked on. On the way home says, whoop.

to the MTV Racing crew. Get ready for Brands Hatch. 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Fitzy and Chandler. 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
1: And MB says, tunage.

See what I say? Absolutely on fire. That's coming out for Neil in West Humble. Glad you're enjoying it, Neil. Yes, Bubbler, sounding great today, mate. Big up Pat Novak, Kelly Notelli. How you both doing? Easy Bubbler, stuck in traffic on the M60 in Manchester. Shout out to Michelle, Isabella, Imogen. Big up to Jay the Van. Motorway raving. Sure.

loving the wonkiness bubbler. Oh yes, we keep it going for the next half hour. Absolutely flying today, as it does each and every Wonky Wednesday.

for Nucleus in a couple of tracks. Been playing it for a while there. Absolute banger. Bubble of fire, wonky Wednesday madness at last.

Sorry, it's Saturday the 10th of October. That's at the Calls. London Sides. That's Saturday the 10th of October. Signal City, centre force of the house.

big up Tommy. Old time Donna Phillips. Already got her tickets. It's going to be a big one, let you know. Big up to Pickford Dan's locked in. For the company and the bangers. He must have had a hard day, that one. 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

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They said, see you on Saturday, Centre Force. Smashed it again, Bubbler. Have a good week. You too, Leader Hammer. Thank you for locking in. Here we go again, people.

He's going to be stepping up after me, 6 p.m. Also, Limmaster Mark, Angelita, and Amy. Tom Shutt, as always, brother. Send out to Johnny Roberts. Thank you, Johnny. Glad you all enjoyed it out there. Wonky Wednesday coming at ya.

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Perfect shoes for a wonky Wednesday bubbler. Alan Fox, I thank you, sir.

mate Casey. 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And who's bouncing? We get you wonky on a wonky Wednesday.

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Big up to Orbital. Big up to Raz, making a liquor for our pie and mash. Nice bit of liquor. Big up VBG. And I can't forget Scruffneck. Shout out to Haiti. Double Trouble Bubble. 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

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We got to Womble Rich. Been a quality set once again, mate. 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Nice one, Dino. 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

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Coming in with a set of the Nucleus. And I do believe this one is out for release very, very soon.

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What made it all the way better? We love it. It's my birthday on Wonky Wednesday, old time Dazzler. Happy birthday, Dazzler. Have a wicked one.

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That's coming up from Mel and Liam McGilford.

place next week. 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Big up to the old school, this is on the next one. Can you hear it coming in?

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He's locked in. Millwall Dow boy. Have a great weekend, bubs. You too, mate. Long, long time since I played this. 1996, we travel back in time. Reminiscing good and proper. Shout out to the Gas Club crew reunion at the weekend. Everyone that made it down there. Hope you're well, bubbler. Rooftop raving with Centre Force in Albia, Spain. Awesome tunes as always. We got Sim not in Mayo. Have a great time out there, Sim. I'll tell the Beer Monster Dino. And shouts out to George Collins. That's coming out from Nikki. Give a shout out to our Stago and the Basque on the beach in Sheerness. Big up to Mia. Big up to Al Dow.

It's Mark's birthday. Make sure you wish him happy birthday. I'll be back next week. Thank you everyone for locking in. Take care and keep it centre force. Bubbler signing out.

0: 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This is Centreforce. At last, we can finally reveal the next Centreforce party. If you thought Frequencies was the best it could get, then think again. Because we want to welcome you to Signal City. Saturday the 10th of October at The Cause in London. This one's going to sell out fast. So head to Skiddle right now and grab your tickets. Signal City. Saturday the 10th of October.
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one of the best humans in this planet. 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Thank you to Pavel and Danny Lines for the amazing show, as always.

88.3 Santa Force Radio. DJ Jonai. Yeah, let's do this. Massive happy birthday to Mark. Hope you have a good one. Cheers. Love, love from Sue in Solihull. I'm going to read the message. John the Hammer, massive happy birthday, Mark, mate. Hope you have a blinder day.

Happy birthday, Mark. Looking forward to your house and classics on Saturday. This is Charlton Bunsey, Chris in Essex. They say love the Rock Pipe Wednesdays. You can be a good wonk. How to reach Turner. I remember today celebrate Marley Master Mark birthday. So let's go, Mark. This one is for you. Out to Simon and Rebecca. All the Overshadow crew. Of course, Sean, the other half of Tuba and Mice. And if you know, you know, Center Force Radio 88.4.

end of September, we're here in Tenerife with all the Centerfors family. Cannot wait for that one. Shout out to Bev on his birthday today as well. Banging show as always. Out to Graham. In front of him, happy birthday, Max.

to the one and only Babbler. Yes, Onyx, logging in, bro. Have a good show. Thank you. You smash it as always, brother. What a legend you are. A lot of love as well to my brother Danny Lines. 88.3 Centerforce Radio.

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Escucha. 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

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Don't be ready for that. Because Raya is one of the greatest DJs I ever seen in my life. Not ready for that. 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

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To Mike Savage, or oi, big up Mark, happy birthday.

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Muchísimas felicidades a Lim Master Mac. Hoy, hoy. 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The big one. You know. 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
1: One check, one two. One two. Can you turn on the mic, please? One two, mic check, one two. Listen, hold it down. Listen. First off, I'd like to say respect to the... You're now in tune with Evans and Anna, Lip Master Mark, and the Rap X Supreme Dance Team.

kitchen baby right now, having a good one. And you know what, next one out to the originators, Real Boys, Smiling PJ, the Sharp and Dance. You know how it goes, you know how coming. Love this classic. To Auntie B.

To Chris Ball, all the Orange crew, and to Chalky White. Of course, my brother Danny Lyne. Thank you so much for the Hall of Fame show. It's been a pleasure. And to J-Boy, bring back some memories. Thank you, Maeve. Love it. Shout out to Dan in Rochester, Tunes on Fire.

Yes, smashing it tonight. Happy birthday, Mike, from Sausage Salchicha. That's a great one, man. Raven and Raven, Shut Up and Dance in the background here in Santa Fe. Out to Sika. Original Santa Fe. Don't forget the one and only Roger the Doctor. Rest in peace.

Joim Skinnell and get your ticket for the cast. 10th of October, Center Force. You know the summer's always in the city. And nobody doing like Center Force. 88.3.

Another one. Don't You Want Me? Felix in the background. This is the Red Cherries mix. This one reminds me Veronica's Bass Piece, Bobby's Bar. Out to Stevie Foster, Alfie, Richie Wilson, DJ Alex and all the crew. Don't forget the Spanish crew, Javi Linares, David Herrera. My boy DJ Angelo. Taking you back to 92, Fantasia Days, with the mighty Rag Pack.

0: Jumping set on I Taking Me Back. You need a regular slot on Santa Force, Charlton Andy. I have once a month. One Thursday a month, 12 to 2. That's thank you for the kind words. So I'll be next Thursday, 13th, with my brother Reya Monteiro from Lifeline. 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
0: 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Don't you want me?

out to Mr. Allen, say after loving the say takes me back to Leeds 1991 when Fantasia then you can get from Mixcloud.

rapper I'm Starting Storm. I did, actually. I played that after Jaffa Cakes. Sorry, you can hear the set again probably tomorrow on Mix

after tune, Kip. Then Come My Man, Happy Birthday to Late Master Mark, Brad in Huddersfield. 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El sonido de DJ Jonai aquí en Center Force.

I remembered to send a message to Liam Mastermark for his birthday. We're live from Rejoice Tenerife 88.3, DJ Konai, Center Force Radio. Thank you for the amazing bunch of message and the love of Mark. Out to Evanson Islands as well, Fantasia crew, remember this one. Center Force family, this one's for you.

Royals, that's the UK West Sussex. Yeah, you know, the best station in the world is Center Force. 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

out to Mr. Freeze. It's all about Mark today on the Rack Pack. We celebrate his birthday. Out to Miss Lucy, this is class. Out to Nicky Guns, locking on.

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Keep this tune coming. Remember, after me is Slipmat. So plenty of good music from the good father. Love to Slipmat, Matt and Rachel. Los quiero, amigos.

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Big, big shout to Danny Lines.

0: Good news, Bumpers. The big alert has been called off. It turns out that the early reports were wrong. All wrong. Now, for that group out there that had such a hard time getting home, sorry about that. I guess the only thing we can do is play...
1: DJ Rap, Divine Rhythm in the background. Out to Charissa. Big love to you, babe. Another big classic. Happy birthday to you, Lee Mastermind from Stringer Harrow. Lot nice tunes, mate. Out to Rack Pack. You got me buzzing, bro. Scarlett in Canterbury. Out tonight. Time flies. 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

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Time flies. I'm gonna play the last one after this one.

plenty of good music. But after my last track is dedicated to Sean Holly, that sadly is one of Centerfold's family. He passed away. So Rick Vixen, we love you. This one's for you. Big, big love to all his friends and family and loved ones. We're never gonna forget you. Love to you, Sean, and your family.

0: 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If you thought Frequencies was the best it could get, then think again. Because we want to welcome you to Signal City. Saturday the 10th of October at The Cause in London. This one's going to sell out fast. So head to Skiddle right now and grab your tickets. 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Saturday the 10th of October.
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0: Kismet. And 5 nights until I say goodbye to my 40s. 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

playing Pucker Tunes tonight. Thank you. Lydia over there, Graves there. Summer Waltz with you guys, loving it. I love this weather.

straight after the ad. Taking you through till midnight. Hope to see lots of you at the weekend. I'm sure we'll do. Especially this weekend in the Centre Force Arena down there at House and Classics. Much love.

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This is Centreforce. At last, we can finally reveal the next Centreforce party. If you thought frequencies was the best it could get, then think again. Because

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16: Aye, aye. We're back. Live on Centreforce, Pete Sheriff here for the next couple of hours. Thank you so much to Slip Matt for the last few hours. Oh, man, what a show. Nice. Not sure I can beat that, but I'm going to have a good go. Love you, man. All right, let's do this.

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1: Thank you, Max. Some bangers to play, some old school stuff as well. We are live Wednesday night, just gone 10. Let's have a little party till midnight, shall we? Evening to Paul, locked in, locked on in Welling, Welling Green. Hello, Paul.
2: By the time you hear the next pop, the funk shall be.
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0333 883 883 if you want to get through and say hello. Now, I've got to tell you,

for a little while anyway. Since I was last here, I have now a purpose-built studio. Studio 7, broadcasting from Solihull. Straight into the mighty Centre Force.

Locked in, locked on. Anthony, met him at Silverstone. Thanks, man. Appreciate it. Nice to be back, you know. I forgot what it was like, because I used to be on in the middle of the night. So I'm like, this is weird. It's nice, though.

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Must be early then.

from the Wirral. Says, I'm lost. I used to listen to you in the early hours. Now I'm on at 10 p.m. Bonus. You can listen to me while you're taxiing.

when The Hitman and Her was on TV. If you're old enough to remember that, then good on you if you're still awake at this time of night. Fair play. Pete Waterman, Michaela Strachan would go to a random nightclub and get people up on stage doing pass the mic and various things. If you Google it, go on YouTube, have a look, you'll see me at various points. And I'm not the guy in the wig, that's not me. I'm normally in the DJ box drinking lemonade. If you know what I mean.

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Going to be Stanton Warriors. Thank you, Kath, for reminding me.

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4: 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It's good to be back, baby. Now then, old school tunes. Are you ready?

guys are all over the world. Shout out to 7-year-old Phoenix dancing on the balcony in the Dominican Republic. Wow. Fair play. Go for it, Phoenix. It's a breakdown.

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1: Locked in, locked on, Diddy Dave. Good evening.

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I wanna kick this hard. And you can catch it down with the cool crew. Talking about the moon. Justified angel liberation. Zulu. Got to teach and everything you learn. No point to the... Dorsey says, am I back for good or just tonight? Yeah.

original. Now, you see, when you work at Centre Force, it's like a jingle thing, and it has all the jingles in. But you know what? I haven't been here for 18 months or something, and I'm missing one that I can't find anywhere. I've looked, and I've searched, I've dug deep, and I can't find it anywhere. 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I love that jingle.

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1: 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Princess Janet, Jazzy, and her wonderful husband, Patrick, made me a grandpappy. Paddy Rankin. Granddad Rankin. Respect to that. Armand Van Helden on the mix of Insomnia.
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for a little bit longer. 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I don't know. What do you think? 07709333883. If you think we should keep it old school, or you think we should go new, what do you think? 07709333883. Text in now and let me know. WhatsApp, text, whatever. Carrier pigeon, steamship, whatever you, you know, whatever your poison.

Linda says, please play Too Blind to See It. Oh, we love Kim Sims. One of our girls from back in the day. Foxes in Wolverhampton.

Cool, he says. I'm out here 250 miles away, east of New York on a fishing boat. And bouncing to the tunes. Don't kill the vibe. You got it. Messaging from New York, a win every time.

Cambridge Massive locked in, locked on. Hello. Hola. Stevie Wonder says...

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They're not weird. But they might be. Good on you, boys. Crack on. All right. Last 15. And it's time for us to dig deep. And when I say deep, I mean real deep. Possibly one of my all-time favourite songs. 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

0: 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Inspired by a trip round the M25.
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0: It doesn't get any better than this.

last couple from me then. 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Nice to have the old school crew back again. Company Pete. 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

0: Sheriff on Centre Force.
1: Last one for me, I think. Maybe. 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Thanks to the Centre Force crew for having me back on the air. 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Jake and Frank.

0: 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At last, we can finally reveal the next Centreforce party. If you thought Frequencies was the best it could get, then think again. Because we want to welcome you to Signal City. Saturday the 10th of October at The Cause in London. This one's going to sell out fast. So head to Skiddle right now and grab your tickets. Signal City. Saturday the 10th of October.
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